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1: I'm Kate Brown. Canada has its first confirmed case of hantavirus. Lab tests confirm the fact one of four Canadians isolating in BC is positive for the virus. The person, part of a couple from the Yukon, was aboard the cruise ship, seen off the hantavirus outbreak, and showed mild symptoms on Thursday, including a fever and a headache. Provincial Health Officer Dr. Bonnie Henry says strict infection control measures were put in place immediately.
2: And I want to emphasize that hantavirus is a very different virus than the other respiratory viruses that we've been dealing with, like COVID, like influenza, like measles.
1: Henry stresses the virus is not considered to have pandemic potential. Nelson police have increased patrols downtown to manage ongoing disorder and public drug use. That after the police board received correspondence from a downtown resident who raised concerns about enforcement of public drug use in the downtown core. Chief Donovan Fisher understands the concerns but says police are limited in what they can do.
3: Unless we witness the drug use or there's apparent paraphernalia, open liquor, things like that, that we can seize, we can essentially arrest people, search them and seize the items, but beyond that, they're released again.
1: He added that the department is also working with its partner agencies to help address ongoing issues. Two deaths in an RV fire last week in the Ponderay happened in an encampment on Crown Land. Regional Fire Chief Dan Darby says it was the second fatal fire there in less than a month.
4: In April, we also responded to an accidental fire in the same encampment in a recreational vehicle where one person was deceased in that fire as well.
1: Darby says he's troubled.
4: I am concerned. This is an entrenched encampment that has a dynamic, number of people coming and going.
1: He says they hope to work with government agencies responsible for encampments. And Nelson has officially adopted its 2026 annual tax rate bylaw, clearing the way for property tax notices to be mailed later this month. This year, the city will collect over $15 million in municipal tax revenue, 73% of which will come from residential property taxes. CFO Chris Drury says the city is now waiting on school tax information before sending out notices.
5: I'd like to have that to be able to go through and just confirm that balances are correct. So we should be getting that any day now. And then the plan would be to print those tax notices next week and then get them out the door the week of the 25th, so the final week of May.
1: Property taxes are due on July 2nd and late payments are subject to a 10% penalty.
0: Be the first to know. 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
1: Two sports and the Canadians top the Sabres in Game 7 to advance to the Eastern Conference Final. Alex Newhook scored his second Game 7 winning goal of the postseason in the Canadians' 3-2 overtime win. In the PWHL, Ottawa edge Montreal 2-1 to trim the deficit in the Walter Cup final. And in baseball, the Blue Jays drop their Bronx Series opener 6-7 to the New York Yankees.
0: Your weather.
6: Another mix of weather out there today with a cloudy chance of showers. You had a risk of a thunderstorm in the afternoon, a daytime high of 19. In the evening, that continues with another chance of showers and the risk of a thunderstorm, a low of 7 overnight. Tomorrow, sunny in the morning, then early in the afternoon, a chance of showers with a mix of sun and clouds, high of 21. Finally, on Thursday, we're back to normal, sunny and high of 23. Friday, sunny and 25. And on Saturday, sun and clouds, high of 26. Now taking a look at that Drive BC Road Report. No scheduled delays on the map currently, but we all know that changes frequently, especially with the weather looking to make a slight turn later this week. If you spot any closures, any construction, any incidents, accidents, or collisions, text in 250-365-6100. From the Gulf Weather Booth, I'm Sam Pike.
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morning and welcome back to the Power Rock Morning on the GOAT. I'm Sam Pike, your host with the most. And wow, you can really tell it's the Tuesday after a long weekend out there. Everybody's moving just a little bit slower today. Coffee tastes a little bit more important. The alarm clock a little bit more offensive. But hey, we made it, or at least I made it. Maybe you're still in bed and I'm waking you up. Sorry about that. Hopefully you had a solid May long weekend, whether it was camping, traveling, or relaxing. Holy smokes, we got a little bit of everything as far as weather goes over the weekend. I sat outside in a hailstorm just to watch it all come down. We got lots coming up on the show today. We're going to recap the long weekend a bit, talk about some upcoming events, and I absolutely need to talk about the Canadiens game last night. Wow, what a finish. Plus, we got Metal Hour coming up at 7, or at least some hard rock. Sam says so, some local spotlights. Settle in, crank it up. Let's get into it.

0: Today is Plant Something Day, which honestly feels like the perfect time this time of year because everybody's starting to get outside again, but there's still plenty of rain to help you out. The whole point of the day is pretty simple. Plant something. Doesn't matter if it's a flower, vegetable, or, well, heck, a tiny little plant in your windowsill. It's all about getting your hands dirty and, heck, adding some green to the outdoor world. Let's see how many times I can fit heck into this conversation. My son Thatcher and I spent the long weekend actually trying to plant some seeds while my wife was away. I thought it'd be a fun little activity I could spend with him because he loves digging holes, and I love spending time with him. So I went into it full of confidence, like, how hard could this be? You put something in the ground, you add some water, and boom, tomatoes or whatever. Turns out, those little packs of seeds, some of them, it's just one seed. Some of them you scatter. Some of them, it's different depths, sunlight requirements. There's a whole science to it. Honestly, I don't think anything will grow where we planted them, but it was time well spent with my son, hopefully with my wife now back in town. She can oversee it a little bit.
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1: I'm Kate Brown. Canada has its first confirmed case of hantavirus. Lab tests confirm the fact one of four Canadians isolating in BC is positive for the virus. The person, part of a couple from the Yukon, was aboard the cruise ship, seen off the hantavirus outbreak, and showed mild symptoms on Thursday, including a fever and headache. Provincial Health Officer Dr. Bonnie Henry says strict infection control measures were put in place immediately.
2: But I want to emphasize that hantavirus is a very different virus than the other respiratory viruses that we've been dealing with, like COVID, like influenza, like measles.
1: Henry stresses the virus is not considered to have pandemic potential. Nelson police are continuing to respond to ongoing concerns about public drug use and disorder downtown. The police board has heard concerns from a downtown resident about public drug use near their home, but Chief Donovan Fisher says there's limited options available to police beyond increasing their presence.
3: We have stepped up police presence in that area and being a little bit more proactive, although there's limited authorities that the police can enforce, but we're also trying to work as officer presence, potentially preventing some of the issues from happening.
1: He added that officers can only take action when offences are directly observed by police. Last week's RV fire in the Ponderay that took two lives came less than a month after another fatal fire. Regional Fire Chief Dan Darby says both fires took place in an encampment on Crown land. He calls it concerning.
4: You know, we are going to work with our response partners, BC Wildfire Service, to ensure, you know, awareness of what's going on there. But other agencies within the provincial government with responsibility for encampments and Crown lands as well.
1: Darby says it's hard to say exactly how big the encampment is or how many people have stayed there, but he adds they've been aware of it for a couple of years. And Nelson City councillors are encouraging residents to consider the city's monthly tax prepayment program. That after the council formally adopted the city's 2026 tax rate bylaws last week, paving the way for property taxes to be sent out ahead of the July 2 deadline. Mayor Janice Morrison says the city has options to help residents mitigate the impact on their wallets.
5: They can do payments over the year, and I think it's important that we keep reminding people that so that they're not suddenly on June the 30th going, where am I supposed to find $3,000, $4,000, or $5,000 to pay a bill?
1: Residential property taxes are 7.75% higher this year and make up to 73% of the city's total tax revenue.
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1: To sports, and the Canadians top the Sabres in Game 7 to advance to the Eastern Conference Final. Alex Newhook scored his second Game 7 winning goal of the postseason in the Canadians' 3-2 overtime win. In the PWHL, Ottawa edged Montreal 2-1 to trim the deficit in the Walter Cup final. And in baseball, the Blue Jays dropped their Bronx Series opener 6-7 to the New York Yankees.
6: Another mix of weather out there today with a cloudy chance of showers. You had a risk of a thunderstorm in the afternoon, a daytime high of 19. In the evening, that continues with another chance of showers and the risk of a thunderstorm, a low of 7 overnight. Tomorrow, sunny in the morning, then early in the afternoon, a chance of showers with a mix of sun and clouds, high of 21. Finally, on Thursday, we're back to normal, sunny and high of 23. Friday, sunny and 25. And on Saturday, sun and clouds, high of 26. Now taking a look at that Drive BC Road Report. No scheduled delays on the map currently, but we all know that changes.

frequently, especially with the weather looking to make a slight turn later this week. If you spot any closures, any construction, any incidents, accidents, or collisions, text in 250-365-6100. From the Gout Weather Booth, I'm Sam Pike.

0: Man, some Billy Joel to kick us off on Tuesday. Absolutely love that. Hey, Montreal fans, you heard it in sports. My goodness, what a game last night. That's a W, baby. Alex Newhook with the second overtime winner in the playoffs to send the Canadiens through. And honestly, what an absolutely insane series. Each game, it looked like either team, which is absolutely, how could they be beat? They kept blowing out one another back to back to back to back. And I don't think either team had any clue what was coming game to game. One night in Montreal looked absolutely unstoppable, but then they got blown out at home in game six. And I was a little bit worried, but this game, although losing in the shots department, it looked like they had a lot of prime opportunities, the Canadiens. So when it got into overtime, I had my fingers crossed when Newhook had it and he just took a shot at Ukko-Pekka Luukkonen. My goodness. It was finally time to see Montreal move on. And the Carolina Hurricanes are waiting. They've been undefeated so far this postseason, and that team is relentless. It's going to be an absolute test for this young Montreal team. Looking forward to it. Buckle up, Habs fans. It's going to be wild.
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0: Man, I am absolutely loving our playlist to kick it off today. Now that the long weekend is officially behind us, we've got to do that classic Tuesday morning tradition, the long weekend recap. Mine was pretty laid back overall. On Friday, it was a pizza night. We went to Pizza Hut, and my son decided to run in the parking lot. Shout out to that guy who saved our 2-liter Pepsi that rolled away as I grabbed my son. And well, I decided either my son's life or the bottle of Pepsi, and it's my son's life every single time. Saturday, pretty relaxed as well. We had a birthday party to go to, and Sunday, we spent some time in Trail. We checked out that iron lung display at Juanita Plaza. Very, very cool. I know some of you, though, went out camping through thunderstorms and hail, and I saw the rain, so I want to know those camping stories. Everybody loves a rainy camping story. Text in 250-365-6100. How was camping in the hail?
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1: I'm Kate Brown. Canada has its first confirmed case of hantavirus. Lab tests confirm the fact one of four Canadians isolating in BC is positive for the virus. The person, part of a couple from the Yukon, was aboard the cruise ship seen off the hantavirus outbreak and showed mild symptoms on Thursday, including a fever and a headache. Provincial Health Officer Dr. Bonnie Henry says strict infection control measures were put in place immediately.
2: And I want to emphasize that hantavirus is a very different virus than the other respiratory viruses that we've been dealing with, like COVID, like influenza, like measles.
1: Henry stresses the virus is not considered to have pandemic potential. Nelson police have increased patrols downtown to manage ongoing disorder and public drug use. That after the police board received correspondence from a downtown resident who raised concerns about enforcement of public drug use in the downtown core. Chief Donovan Fisher understands the concerns, but says police are limited in what they can do.
3: Unless we witness the drug use or there's apparent paraphernalia, open liquor, things like that, that we can seize, we can essentially arrest people, search them and seize the items. But beyond that, they're released again.
1: He added that the department is also working with its partner agencies to help address ongoing issues. Two deaths in an RV fire last week in the Ponderay happened in an encampment on Crown Land. Regional Fire Chief Dan Darby says it was the second fatal fire there in less than a month.
4: In April, we also responded to an accidental fire in the same encampment in a recreational vehicle where one person was deceased in that fire as well.
1: Darby says he's troubled.
4: I am concerned. This is an entrenched encampment that has a dynamic, number of people coming and going.
1: He says they hope to work with government agencies responsible for encampments. And Nelson has officially adopted its 2026 annual tax rate bylaw, clearing the way for property tax notices to be mailed later this month. This year, the city will collect over $15 million in municipal tax revenue, 73% of which will come from residential property taxes. CFO Chris Drury says the city is now waiting on school tax information before sending out notices.
5: I'd like to have that to be able to go through and just confirm that balances are correct. So we should be getting that any day now. And then the plan would be to print those tax notices next week and then get them out the door the week of the 25th, so the final week of May.
1: Property taxes are due on July 2nd and late payments are subject to a 10% penalty.
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1: To sports, and the Canadians top the Sabres in Game 7 to advance to the Eastern Conference Final. Alex Newhook scored his second Game 7 winning goal of the postseason in the Canadiens' 3-2 overtime win. In the PWHL, Ottawa edged Montreal 2-1 to trim the deficit in the Walter Cup final. And in baseball, the Blue Jays dropped their Bronx Series opener 6-7 to the New York Yankees.
0: Weather.
7: Another mix of weather out there today with a cloudy chance of showers. They had a risk of a thunderstorm in the afternoon, a daytime high of 19. In the evening, that continues with another chance of showers and the risk of a thunderstorm, a low of 7 overnight. Tomorrow, sunny in the morning, then early in the afternoon, a chance of showers with a mix of sun and clouds, high of 21. Finally, on Thursday, we're back to normal, sunny and high of 23. Friday, sunny and 25. And on Saturday, sun and clouds, high of 26. Now taking a look at that Drive BC Road Report. No scheduled delays on the map currently, but we all know that changes frequently, especially with the weather looking to make a slight turn later this week. If you spot any closures, any construction, any incidents, accidents, or collisions, text in 250-365-6100 from the Gale Weather Booth. I'm Sam Pike.
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0: And it's that time of the morning once again. It's the Rock Hour, where we shake off whatever sleepy little Tuesday energy is hanging around after the long weekend and get loud. Loud guitars, heavy drums, some riffs that you will definitely, it's like a second cup of coffee there. So we fix that the only way we know how. We turn it up ridiculously loud. We got some of the harder rock we have here on the Power Rock Morning. We pack it into 1 hour, so let's make it filthy.
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7: Hey, on this day back in 2016, we lost John Barry. He's one of the founding members of the Beastie Boys at the age of 52. Now, when most people think of the Beastie Boys, they think immediately of hip-hop, big beats, huge hits, and legendary albums. But the roots of the band were actually way more punk rock than a lot of people realize. Before they were the Beastie Boys, they were called the Young Aborigines in 1978, eventually evolved into the Beastie Boys, and Barry is credited as coming up with the band's name. You can still hear a lot of that punk influence all over their music, and one of the coolest things about the music is the genre constantly collides with each other, with punk influencing metal, metal influencing hip-hop, hip-hop influencing rock, and then it goes around and around and around. So today we're going to throw on some Beastie Boys. We're going to enjoy it. Up next, we have Sabotage.

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1: I'm Kate Brown. Canada has its first confirmed case of hantavirus. Lab tests confirm the fact one of four Canadians isolating in BC is positive for the virus. The person, part of a couple from the Yukon, was aboard the cruise ship, seen off the hantavirus outbreak, and showed mild symptoms on Thursday, including a fever and headache. Provincial Health Officer Dr. Bonnie Henry says strict infection control measures were put in place immediately.
2: And I want to emphasize that hantavirus is a very different virus than the other respiratory viruses that we've been dealing with, like COVID, like influenza, like measles.
1: Henry stresses the virus is not considered to have pandemic potential. Nelson police are continuing to respond to ongoing concerns about public drug use and disorder downtown. The police board has heard concerns from a downtown resident about public drug use near their home. But Chief Donovan Fisher says there's limited options available to police beyond increasing their presence.
3: We have stepped up police presence in that area and being a little bit more proactive, although there's limited authorities that the police can enforce. But we're also trying to work as officer presence, potentially preventing some of the issues from happening.
1: He added that officers can only take action when offences are directly observed by police. Last week's RV fire in the Ponderay that took two lives came less than a month after another fatal fire. Regional Fire Chief Dan Darby says both fires took place in an encampment on Crown land. He calls it concerning.
4: You know, we are going to work with our response partners, BC Wildfire Service, to ensure, you know, awareness of what's going on there. But other agencies within the provincial government with responsibility for encampments and Crown lands as well.
1: Darby says it's hard to say exactly how big the encampment is or how many people have stayed there, but he adds they've been aware of it for a couple of years. And Nelson City councillors are encouraging residents to consider the city's monthly tax prepayment program. That after the council formally adopted the city's 2026 tax rate bylaws last week, paving the way for property taxes to be sent out ahead of the July 2 deadline. Mayor Janice Morrison says the city has options to help residents mitigate the impact on their wallets.
5: They can do payments over the year, and I think it's important that we keep reminding people that so that they're not suddenly on June the 30th going, where am I supposed to find $3,000, $4,000, or $5,000 to pay a bill?
1: Residential property taxes are 7.75% higher this year and make up to 73% of the city's total tax revenue.
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1: To sports, and the Canadians top the Sabres in Game 7 to advance to the Eastern Conference Final. Alex Newhook scored his second Game 7 winning goal of the postseason in the Canadians' 3-2 overtime win. In the PWHL, Ottawa edged Montreal 2-1 to trim the deficit in the Walter Cup final. And in baseball, the Blue Jays dropped their Bronx Series opener 6-7 to the New York Yankees.
0: Goat weather.
6: Another mix of weather out there today with a cloudy chance of showers. They had a risk of a thunderstorm in the afternoon, a daytime high of 19. In the evening, that continues with another chance of showers and the risk of a thunderstorm, a low of 7 overnight. Tomorrow, sunny in the morning, then early in the afternoon, a chance of showers with a mix of sun and clouds, high of 21. Finally, on Thursday, we're back to normal, sunny and high of 23. Friday, sunny and 25. And on Saturday, sun and clouds, high of 26. Now taking a look at that Drive BC Road Report. No scheduled delays on the map currently, but we all know that changes frequently, especially with the weather looking to make a slight turn later this week. If you spot any closures, any construction, any incidents, accidents, or collisions, text in 250-365-6100 from the Goat Weather Booth. I'm Sam Pike.
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0: It's time for a Sam Sesso, where I take a completely unnecessary stance on something and pretend I've got life figured out. And today, Sam says, fake it till you make it. Now, I know what I'm talking about. Some of the best experiences in my young life. I say young. I'm still 29 for now. Some of the best experiences have come because of fake it till you make it. Taking a shot when I probably shouldn't have. Now, we can even trace this back to my start in radio. I went to school for journalism. I was going to be a reporter. I was going to work for newspapers. But after my professor stood at the top of the class and said, print media's dead, had a little bit of a breakdown, well, I thought I'd best shoot my shot for the local radio station. And well, they were looking for somebody who was willing to sweep the floors. And well, I got to sweep and I faked it till I made it. And now I'm out here in, well, the best place on earth on a rock station that I absolutely adore. And somehow it's all worked out. Heck, I faked it till I made it with my wife as well. So, if you have a chance, do fake it till you make it. Shoot for those stars. Give it a shot. Of course, it doesn't always work out. Don't love my first tattoo, and I wish I didn't move in with my first roommate.
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0: Talking to our good friend, Mr. Dan Ashman from AM Ford and AM Plus on Trail today. And Dan, there's lots of reasons to shop with AM Ford, but what's the number one reason right now?
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1: I'm Kate Brown. Canada has its first confirmed case of hantavirus. Lab tests confirm the fact one of four Canadians isolating in BC is positive for the virus. The person, part of a couple from the Yukon, was aboard the cruise ship, seen off the hantavirus outbreak, and showed mild symptoms on Thursday, including a fever and a headache. Provincial Health Officer Dr. Bonnie Henry says strict infection control measures were put in place immediately.
2: But I want to emphasize that hantavirus is a very different virus than the other respiratory viruses that we've been dealing with, like COVID, like influenza, like measles.
1: Henry stresses the virus is not considered to have pandemic potential. Nelson police have increased patrols downtown to manage ongoing disorder and public drug use. That after the police board received correspondence from a downtown resident who raised concerns about enforcement of public drug use in the downtown core. Chief Donovan Fisher understands the concerns, but says police are limited in what they can do.
3: Unless we witness drug use or there's apparent paraphernalia, open liquor, things like that, that we can seize, we can essentially arrest people, search them and seize the items. But beyond that, they're released again.
1: He added that the department is also working with its partner agencies to help address ongoing issues. Two deaths in an RV fire last week in the Ponderay happened in an encampment on Crown Land. Regional Fire Chief Dan Darby says it was the second fatal fire there in less than a month.
4: In April, we also responded to an accidental fire in the same encampment in a recreational vehicle where one person was deceased in that fire as well.
1: Darby says he's troubled.
4: I am concerned. This is an entrenched encampment that has a dynamic, number of people coming and going.
1: He says they hope to work with government agencies responsible for encampments. And Nelson has officially adopted its 2026 annual tax rate bylaw, clearing the way for property tax notices to be mailed later this month. This year, the city will collect over $15 million in municipal tax revenue, 73% of which will come from residential property taxes. CFO Chris Drury says the city is now waiting on school tax information before sending out notices.
5: I'd like to have that to be able to go through and just confirm that balances are correct. So we should be getting that any day now. And then the plan would be to print those tax notices next week and then get them out the door the week of the 25th, so the final week of May.
1: Property taxes are due on July 2nd and late payments are subject to a 10% penalty.
0: Be the first to know. 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
1: Through sports, and the Canadians top the Sabres in Game 7 to advance to the Eastern Conference Final. Alex Newhook scored his second Game 7 winning goal of the postseason in the Canadians' 3-2 overtime win. In the PWHL, Ottawa edged Montreal 2-1 to trim the deficit in the Walter Cup final. And in baseball, the Blue Jays dropped their Bronx Series opener 6-7 to the New York Yankees.
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7: Another mix of weather out there today with a cloudy chance of showers. You had a risk of a thunderstorm in the afternoon, a daytime high of 19. In the evening, that continues with another chance of showers and the risk of a thunderstorm, a low of 7 overnight. Tomorrow, sunny in the morning, then early in the afternoon, a chance of showers with a mix of sun and clouds, high of 21. Finally, on Thursday, we're back to normal, sunny and high of 23. Friday, sunny and 25. And on Saturday, sun and clouds, high of 26. Now taking a look at that Drive BC Road Report. No scheduled delays on the map currently, but we all know that changes frequently, especially with the weather looking to make a slight turn later this week. If you spot any closures, any construction, any incidents, accidents, or collisions, text in 250-365-6100 from the Goat Weather Booth. I'm Sam Pike.
0: The Goat.

Good morning, Sam Pike here on your Power Rock. Morning, Sam Pike, like the fish, Sam, the radio man. It's time for another edition of our Cruise in the Kootenays, where we shine a spotlight on something local that's happening around the area. I'm pretty excited about this one. It's something I've been looking forward to in a while. Brand new coffee shop opening up in town, Uncle Bernie's. Their soft opening starts this week. Now, first off, Uncle Bernie's, we follow them on TikTok. My wife and I have been looking really forward to them opening up their doors, and we are absolutely going to be stopping by. What I really love their message heading into the opening. They said, "We're excited, we're nervous, and we're learning in real time," which feels super genuine. So if you stop by today, do so with some patience, kindness, and good vibes. We love seeing new businesses open up in the West Kootenay, and if you're looking for a cup of joe, and you better know I am, I'm gonna be there. So if you're looking for coffee, go out, support them, shop local, listen local. This is the GOAT.

0: Hey, you know what's coming up quicker than I realize? Cal Cigar Sunfest. Sunfest always feels like the moment where summer really starts around here. The city feels alive. Everybody's outside. And this year's lineup looks packed. It's going to be live music down in Kinsman Park. There's going to be a parade going through town. Community events all over the place. Tournaments happening. Art shows, pancake breakfast, fireworks. Every corner of Castlegar is going to be doing something that weekend. What makes Sunfest so fun? Honestly, not just one event. The whole city gets together for Sunfest. And shout out to the volunteers. Events like this take so much work behind the scenes. As we're getting closer and closer, we're going to be talking to some of the people that are helping out in the event. I spoke to the Railway Museum over in Castlegar. We're going to have that details up on the Power Rock Morning later this week. Tune in for that. Stay tuned.
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1: I'm Kate Brown. Canada has its first confirmed case of hantavirus. Lab tests confirm the fact one of four Canadians isolating in BC is positive for the virus. The person, part of a couple from the Yukon, was aboard the cruise ship, scene of the hantavirus outbreak, and showed mild symptoms on Thursday, including a fever and headache. Provincial Health Officer Dr. Bonnie Henry says strict infection control measures were put in place immediately.
2: And I want to emphasize that hantavirus is a very different virus than the other respiratory viruses that we've been dealing with, like COVID, like influenza, like measles.
1: Henry stresses the virus is not considered to have pandemic potential. Nelson police are continuing to respond to ongoing concerns about public drug use and disorder downtown. The police board has heard concerns from a downtown resident about public drug use near their home. But Chief Donovan Fisher says there's limited options available to police beyond increasing their presence.
3: We have stepped up police presence in that area and being a little bit more proactive, although there's limited authorities that the police can enforce. But we're also trying to work as officer presence, potentially preventing some of the issues from happening.
1: He added that officers can only take action when offences are directly observed by police. Last week's RV fire in the Ponderay that took two lives came less than a month after another fatal fire. Regional Fire Chief Dan Darby says both fires took place in an encampment on Crown land. He calls it concerning.
4: You know, we are going to work with our response partners, BC Wildfire Service, to ensure, you know, awareness of what's going on there. But other agencies within the provincial government with responsibility for encampments and Crown lands as well.
1: Darby says it's hard to say exactly how big the encampment is or how many people have stayed there, but he adds they've been aware of it for a couple of years. And Nelson City councillors are encouraging residents to consider the city's monthly tax prepayment program. That after the council formally adopted the city's 2026 tax rate bylaws last week, paving the way for property taxes to be sent out ahead of the July 2 deadline. Mayor Janice Morrison says the city has options to help residents mitigate the impact on their wallets.
5: They can do payments over the year, and I think it's important that we keep reminding people that so that they're not suddenly on June the 30th going, where am I supposed to find $3,000, $4,000, or $5,000 to pay a bill?
1: Residential property taxes are 7.75% higher this year and make up to 73% of the city's total tax revenue.
0: For these local stories and more, go to mykootenaynow.com.
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1: Two sports and the Canadians top the Sabres in Game 7 to advance to the Eastern Conference Final. Alex Newhook scored his second Game 7 winning goal of the postseason in the Canadiens' 3-2 overtime win. In the PWHL, Ottawa edged Montreal 2-1 to trim the deficit in the Walter Cup final. And in baseball, the Blue Jays dropped their Bronx Series opener 6-7 to the New York Yankees.
7: Another mix of weather out there today with a cloudy chance of showers. They had a risk of a thunderstorm in the afternoon, a daytime high of 19. In the evening, that continues with another chance of showers and the risk of a thunderstorm, a low of 7 overnight. Tomorrow, sunny in the morning, then early in the afternoon, a chance of showers with a mix of sun and clouds, high of 21. Finally, on Thursday, we're back to normal, sunny and high of 23. Friday, sunny and 25. And on Saturday, sun and clouds, high of 26. Now taking a look at that Drive BC Road Report. No scheduled delays on the map currently, but we all know that changes frequently, especially with the weather looking to make a slight turn later this week. If you spot any closures, any construction, any incidents, accidents, or collisions, text in 250-365-6100. From the Goat Weather Booth, I'm Sam Pike.
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0: Good morning. You know, one thing I've noticed is how beautiful it is gonna be right now. I'm looking up at the clouds in the sky. It's gonna be a beautiful Tuesday, and it's the Tuesday after a long weekend. You come in feeling all groggy and confused because your brain still kind of thinks it's Sunday, or rather Monday, on a four-day weekend or three-day weekend. My goodness. And frankly, getting back into the mood of working is always a little bit of a chore. But when you work at a rock station, you have so much fun with coffee and good vibes throughout the day. It's all kind of easy to fall back into it. So I want to bring some of that to you. Listen closely over the next hour. We're going to have some of my favorite songs up on the radio, get you back into a working mood. This is The GOAT.
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1: I'm Kate Brown. Canada has its first confirmed case of hantavirus. Lab tests confirm the fact one of four Canadians isolating in BC is positive for the virus. The person, part of a couple from the Yukon, was aboard the cruise ship, seen off the hantavirus outbreak, and showed mild symptoms on Thursday, including a fever and a headache. Provincial Health Officer Dr. Bonnie Henry says strict infection control measures were put in place immediately.
2: And I want to emphasize that hantavirus is a very different virus than the other respiratory viruses that we've been dealing with, like COVID, like influenza, like measles.
1: Henry stresses the virus is not considered to have pandemic potential. Nelson police have increased patrols downtown to manage ongoing disorder and public drug use. That after the police board received correspondence from a downtown resident who raised concerns about enforcement of public drug use in the downtown core. Chief Donovan Fisher understands the concerns but says police are limited in what they can do.
3: Unless we witness drug use or there's apparent paraphernalia, open liquor, things like that, that we can seize, we can essentially arrest people, search them and seize the items, but beyond that, they're released again.
1: He added that the department is also working with its partner agencies to help address ongoing issues. Two deaths in an RV fire last week in the Ponderay happened in an encampment on Crown Land. Regional Fire Chief Dan Darby says it was the second fatal fire there in less than a month.
4: In April, we also responded to an accidental fire in the same encampment in a recreational vehicle where one person was deceased in that fire as well.
1: Darby says he's troubled.
4: I am concerned. This is an entrenched encampment that has a dynamic, a number of people coming and going.
1: He says they hope to work with government agencies responsible for encampments. And Nelson has officially adopted its 2026 annual tax rate bylaw, clearing the way for property tax notices to be mailed later this month. This year, the city will collect over $15 million in municipal tax revenue, 73% of which will come from residential property taxes. CFO Chris Drury says the city is now waiting on school tax information before sending out notices.
5: I'd like to have that to be able to go through and just confirm that balances are correct. So we should be getting that any day now. And then the plan would be to print those tax notices next week and then get them out the door the week of the 25th, so the final week of May.
1: Property taxes are due on July 2nd and late payments are subject to a 10% penalty.
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1: To sports, and the Canadians top the Sabres in Game 7 to advance to the Eastern Conference Final. Alex Newhook scored his second Game 7 winning goal of the postseason in the Canadiens' 3-2 overtime win. In the PWHL, Ottawa edged Montreal 2-1 to trim the deficit in the Walter Cup final. And in baseball, the Blue Jays dropped their Bronx Series opener 6-7 to the New York Yankees.
0: Goat weather.
6: Another mix of weather out there today with a cloudy chance of showers. He had a risk of a thunderstorm in the afternoon, a daytime high of 19. In the evening, that continues with another chance of showers and the risk of a thunderstorm, a low of 7 overnight. Tomorrow, sunny in the morning, then early in the afternoon, a chance of showers with a mix of sun and clouds, high of 21. Finally, on Thursday, we're back to normal, sunny and high of 23. Friday, sunny and 25. And on Saturday, sun and clouds, high of 26. Now taking a look at that Drive BC Road Report. No scheduled delays on the map currently, but we all know that changes frequently, especially with the weather looking to make a slight turn later this week. If you spot any closures, any construction, any incidents, accidents, or collisions, text in 250-365-6100. From the Lookout Weather Booth, I'm Sam Pike.
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0: You know, one thing I've realized after coming back from the long weekend is that, weekends are never really as relaxing as we think. Before the weekend, everybody's like, oh yeah, I'm going to recharge, take it easy. And then suddenly you're driving over the Kootenays, you're sleeping in weird places and thunderstorms are going, you're eating hot dogs 11 at night, trying to set up tents in the rain, or attempting to become a gardener with absolutely zero qualifications, which was my weekend. Honestly, I think weekends are fun. As a parent to a toddler and a newborn, not exactly relaxing nowadays. Heck, I enjoy coming to work early in the morning, listening to some rock and roll, hanging out with you guys. But of course, I love spending time with the family too. A little bit of chaos is good for the soul.
1: The Goat.

0: Hey, good morning. Sam Pike here on the Power Rock Morning. You're invited to Stanley Humphrey's 75th anniversary. That's right. Happening on Thursday, May 21st. It's going to be an open house from 5 p.m. to 7 p.m. Then 7 o'clock onwards, live music and outdoor movie. It's going to be hosted at SHSS. 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My goodness.
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0: Now that we're into the last hour of the Power Rock morning, I gotta say, short work weeks, a mixed bag for me. Frankly, when you work in a, well, a career as fun and as enjoyable I have, work isn't really work. It's more just hanging out with some music and talking to your friends. Well, friends being myself in a soundproof room and into a microphone. By the way, it's a lot of fun to hang out with y'all. So work weeks, a shortened one, it kind of throws me off my groove. I like to have the whole week to plan out what I'm going to be talking about and get some interviews on the radio and whatnot. But a short work week during the spring, getting into the summer, well, that's just an opportunity. You get out there, go to a park, go fishing, hang out with the family. Heck, what are you going to be doing with your short work week? Let me know with a text into the Glacier Honda Rock Line, 250-365-6100.
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Prove you know your rock. Listen closely. I'm going to play a short clip of audio from a famous rock song, and you get to ask, or rather guess, what rock song it is. 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

0: That song's as old as I am. That's right. It debuted in 1996, I believe. So very cool. 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In the meantime, I'll talk to you guys tomorrow.
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1: I'm Storm Lenny. Canada has its first confirmed case of hantavirus. BC health officials received confirmation Saturday that one of four Canadians isolating in BC is positive for the virus. The person is part of a couple from the Yukon and was aboard the MV Hondius cruise ship, the scene of a hantavirus outbreak. Provincial Health Officer Dr. Bonnie Henry says strict infection control measures were put in place immediately.
2: And I want to emphasize that hantavirus is a very different virus than the other respiratory viruses that we've been dealing with, like COVID, like influenza, like measles. And it remains one that we do not consider to have pandemic potential.
1: Henry stresses the virus is not considered to have pandemic potential and that Island Health hospitals remain safe and people should not delay seeking medical care. Last week's RV fire in the Pend d'Oreille that took two lives came less than a month after another fatal fire. Regional Fire Chief Dan Derby says both fires took place in an encampment on Crown land. He calls it concerning.
3: You know, we are going to work with our response partners, BC Wildfire Service, to ensure, you know, awareness of what's going on there, but other agencies within the provincial government with responsibility for encampments and Crown lands as well.
1: Derby says it's hard to say exactly how big the encampment is or how many people have stayed there, but he adds they've been aware of it for a couple of years. Nelson police are continuing to respond to ongoing concerns about public drug use and disorder downtown. The police board has heard concerns from a downtown resident about public drug use near their home, but Chief Donovan Fisher says there's limited options available to police beyond increasing their presence.
4: We have stepped up police presence in that area and being a little bit more proactive, although there's limited authorities that the police can enforce, but we're also trying to work as officer presence, potentially preventing some of the issues from happening.
1: He added that action can only be taken when offenses are directly observed by officers. Nelson has officially adopted its 2026 annual tax rate bylaw, clearing the way for property tax notices to be mailed out later this month. This year, the city will collect over $15 million in municipal tax revenue, 73% of which will come from residential property taxes. CFO Chris Jury says the city is now just waiting on school tax information before sending notices out.
5: I'd like to have that to be able to go through and just confirm that balances are correct. So we should be getting that any day now. And then the plan would be to print those tax notices next week and then get them out the door the week of the 25th, so the final week of May.
1: Property taxes are due on July 2nd and late payments are subject to a 10% penalty.
0: Be the first to know. 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
1: The Canucks have decided to part ways with Adam Foote. The former defender was an assistant coach for 3 years before taking over as bench boss in the fall. Vancouver ended up with the worst record in the entire league and finished with the least amount of wins for the franchise since 1999. And after three seasons, the PWHL will double in size. They announced this morning that San Jose will be the 12th franchise to be a part of the league. California has been no stranger to being a trailblazer in expansion in hockey, being a part of the first NHL expansion with the Oakland Seals back in 1967. The league also set a record with 235 players declared and reported for the upcoming draft in mid-June, a draft where Vancouver holds the first overall pick. Meanwhile, the Blue Jays look to bounce back after allowing the Yankees to beat them 7-6 last night. Currently, the Blue Jays sit 7.5 games behind New York in their division and a full 10 points behind Tampa Bay. Single lane traffic is in effect on Highway 3 over the Paulson Bridge. Expect delays from 7 a.m. to 2 p.m. until Thursday. In our weather forecast, the chance of showers and a thunderstorm this afternoon with a high of 19. The chance of showers and a thunderstorm again tonight dropping down to 7. The chance of showers with a high of 21 tomorrow afternoon. And the chance of showers dropping down to 5 for tomorrow night. I'm Storm Lenny.
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1: This is Dan Ashman from AM Ford with your Kootenai Boundary and Morning Report. 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

Turn Me Loose. Lover Boy and the Goat, I am Bryce. Turned loose onto your Tuesday afternoon. Yes, we're coming off the heels of May long weekend. So it's already Tuesday today. We got a short week and going to have some fun. All right. Looks like the weather's going to be clearing up as we get later on through the day by about 7-8 o'clock. Tonight, partly cloudy, sunny tomorrow morning, and then a chance of showers in the afternoon and Wednesday night. But Thursday, Friday, both look sunny. Highs climbing up to 25 degrees by the time we hit Friday. Looks like we got out of that iffy weather on the long weekend. Right now, 16 degrees. All right, I need my fix. Feel the addiction setting in. Maybe some nicotina will satisfy my cravings.

0: Our Lady Peace Navid on the go. This is Bryce sitting with 18 hours and 44 minutes to go until the advent of my half price deals day. Yes, starting tomorrow, everything on the website is 50% off. 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
1: 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The GOAT.

All the small things. It's Blink 182. I am Bryce, and there is nothing small about AC/DC. No. Today is Phil Rudd's 72nd birthday, the drummer of AC/DC. He was never flashy, but he kept the groove together, right? AC/DC has this steady, swinging pulse, and there's no wasted movement or overplaying when it comes to Phil Rudd. He has full control. And really, he's a huge part of why AC/DC's songs hit as hard as they do. When you hear this opening riff, you take notice. That's the car starting. But when that first drum kicks, it's, well, the car's in drive. We are on the highway to hell.

0: Sanctuary by The Cult on The Goat. All right, we are officially into market season. We had the trifecta on the long weekend. Saturday had a outdoor farmer's market in Trail, Rosland, and Nelson all at the same time on the same day. Well, Rosland's going to be starting off this week bi-weekly Thursdays from 2 to 5:30 p.m. on Queen Street. So that's this Thursday, 2 days away from the first farmer's market outdoors in Rosland of the year. Check it out if you have the time. 2 p.m. It's in the afternoon. Again, that's on Queen Street. Market season is here.
1: The Goat. Since 1991, homeowners across the Kootenays have trusted our

Let's go from the glory days of Bruce Springsteen to the glory days of Kiss. Their album Revenge, released on this day in 1992. It was their 16th album. Just no wasted time with Kiss. Throughout the 1980s, they became a lot glossier, arguably over-polished, but Revenge went back to their roots. It was darker, it was heavier, and all of a sudden, well, Kiss sounded dangerous again. Revenge features Domino. This is written by Gene Simmons. It's about a girl who is his bad habit, and a costly one, because she really loves his money. It's Domino on the go.

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Girl bends over, and

0: Leave it to Lynyrd Skynyrd to cap off their song with a 4-minute guitar solo, and every second of it rocks. Freebird on the GOAT. I've been thinking lately about maybe debuting some kind of guitar solo inspired segment. I haven't quite worked out the kinks yet, but we'll get there one of these days. If you're a big fan of guitar solos like I am, this is good news. But we got Come On Man first, wrapping up the hour. Going to Oklahoma, there was a loose pony wandering near the road, so the police showed up. They dealt with the pony. They took it back to the nearby homeowner. And then a different animal enters the chat. A goat, not this goat, the actual animal goat, jumped under the hood of the police cruiser and just stood there. The homeowner pulled the goat down. The officer got back in the car, and the goat just jumps right back under the hood again. Even the officer was saying, "That's my hood, dude." Come on, man. It's a goat on a cop car on the goat.
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Ryan Rain and the Misbehaviors with Fly Away. Following Linkin Park at the top of the 3 o'clock hour, this is Bryce. And it's time to talk NHL. Huge, huge win last night for the Montreal Canadiens. Oh, this has been a tense playoff run for Montreal. They won it in Game 7 in overtime, a 3-2 victory over the Buffalo Sabres. Second straight Game 7 victory. The Canadiens are doing it the hard way. The team that they are playing in Round 3, well, they're doing it the easy way. The Hurricanes, as of this moment, are 8-0 in the playoffs. They haven't lost, while the Canadiens are 8-6. 2 7-game rounds versus 2 4-game rounds, which is quite interesting. One of these teams is quite rested, but are they too rested? Are the Canadians, maybe, are they more ready to step into the action? Who knows? It all starts on Thursday. We'll get more into the preview as the week moves along. And tomorrow it'll be the Golden Knights and the Avalanche. I will preview that game at this time tomorrow. Yes, we have hit the halfway mark of the playoffs. And the conference finals kick off tomorrow. Here's Stone Temple Pilots with Plush.

0: That is the spirit of radio. Of course, we're always living by the spirit of radio here on the GOAT. And happy to talk about this fun event coming up this weekend. The Rotary Club of Nelson is putting on a golf fun day fundraiser this Saturday at Balfour, 12 p.m. start. 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I post a link onto the GOAT's Facebook page. 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They also have a Facebook group, and it'll lead you to a Google Doc if you want to sign up for the golf fundraiser this weekend. 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

If I could choose how I die, I choose death by rock and roll. It's a pretty reckless way to go, but I don't care. Speaking of pretty reckless, today would be Joey Ramone's birthday, the frontman of the Ramones. Of course, he passed away about 25 years ago. Here's your quote of the day from Joey himself. To me, punk is about being an individual and going against the grain and standing up and saying, this is who I am. Love it. Thanks, Joey. We're going with the Ramones right now. Joey described this next song as a road song inspired by, well, the grueling tour schedule, restlessness, exhaustion, and burnout. It encapsulates the feeling where the world just gets too loud and you just want to disappear for a minute. Joey sells it perfectly with frustration, humor, and some vulnerability. This is the Ramones, and I want to be sedated.

0: Qu'est-ce que c'est? Psycho Killer by Talking Heads. On the go. I am a talking head myself named Bryce. Okay. Today's question is murky. Okay. I'm curious. The toilet paper roll, does it go over or does it go under? Simple question. What do you think? 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

in the light, honeymoon suite on the go. This is Bryce. Today we're talking about toilet paper. Come on, it's toilet humor? No, not really. Does the toilet paper roll go over or under? Okay, which is right to you? How does yours sit? Based on the general consensus here, and in fact, this is an overwhelming consensus, over is the way to go. In fact, not one person has said under, such as Kim. She says over. James says over because who wants to bust their knuckles? Pretty solid point, James. Kenny says over because he's left-handed. Honestly, it feels like left-handed people just kind of get shafted all the time with these sorts of things. And Alicia says beard over mullets. Beard over mullets, what does that even mean? Well, if the toilet paper roll is forward, it has a beard. If it's back, well, it's party in the back all day. Mullets if it is in the back, and beard if it's in the front. I want to hear from you if you do put it in the back. What's your reasoning for that? You can text the Glacier Honda Rock Line at 250-365-6100. Why are we talking about toilet paper today? Well, we'll be getting there in Odd Origins next hour. But right now, we got dead weight from...

0: Kryptonite. It's Three Doors Down on the Go. That's a song that I was obsessed with when I was younger. I just love it. I don't know, something about Three Doors Down. They're one of my liked bands. Anyways, I'm going off track. Your 4 o'clock news is coming up in a few quick minutes with Storm. Also, mykootenaynow.com, which is your place to go for local news when it's not 4 o'clock or 5 o'clock, right? 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
1: I'm Storm Lenny. Two deaths in an RV fire last week in the Ponderay happened in an encampment on Crown Land. Regional Fire Chief Dan Derby says it was the second fatal fire there in less than a month.
2: In April, we also responded to a fire, an accidental fire in the same encampment in a recreational vehicle where one person was deceased in that fire as well.
1: Derby says he's troubled.
2: I am concerned. This is an entrenched encampment that has a dynamic, number of people coming and going.
1: He says they hope to work with government agencies responsible for encampments. A 31-year-old Nelson man is facing multiple penalties after being caught speeding near Salmo. Police say a blue hatchback was pulled over on Highway 3 Saturday morning. Corporal Michael McLaughlin says officers already had their eyes on the vehicle.
3: While off duty, one of our officers saw this same blue hatchback speeding same time, same place each morning. So we came back, we had a fully uniformed officer, and sure enough, the vehicle was caught doing 148 kilometers per hour in a 100 zone.
1: The driver was ticketed for excessive speeding and illegal window tint. His vehicle was impounded for 7 days. A prescribed burn planned for the Slater Creek area near Harrop Proctor could happen as early as tomorrow. The burn is a joint project between BC Wildfire and the Harrop Proctor Community Cooperative to help reduce wildfire risk. Crews plan to burn up to 20 hectares, about 3.5 kilometers southwest of Harrop, depending on weather and site conditions. Smoke may be visible from Harrop Proctor, Balfour, and Highway 3A. A weekend fundraiser for a new fire and rescue boat at Christina Lake was a big success.
4: We had close to 200 folks that were there for the event, raised over $16,000, which was absolutely fantastic.
1: Ray Kroll is a community member helping with the effort. He says they were pleasantly surprised.
4: So for an initiative that's just gotten kicked off, I think we've made some fantastic headway.
1: They now have close to $70,000 in hand, but need to raise about $250,000. Kroll says they plan to approach corporate donors. Stanley Humphrey Secondary School in Castlegar marks its 75th birthday this week. Teacher Summer Belanger says you're invited to an open house Thursday from 5 until 7.
5: Inside the school, we have many teachers displaying what learning looks like in 2026. But we also we'll be setting up a bit of a museum in the library space, which will have memorabilia, which will have the Educational Heritage Society here.
1: Afterwards, there will be events on the field. Belanger says they especially hope to see former staff and students who haven't been back in years. Contactless fare payment is now available on more than 30 transit systems across BC. Vista Radio's provincial reporter Emily Joveski has more.
6: Riders can now tap a debit or credit card or use a mobile wallet to pay their fare in all BC transit systems that use the UMO app. BC Transit says riders would automatically get transfers and cap daily fares available in their system as long as the same card is used to tap each time. Riders who pay special fares, like youth or seniors, can continue to use the UMO app, a reloadable card or cash.
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1: The Canucks have decided to part ways with Adam Foote. The former defender was an assistant coach for 3 years before taking over as bench boss in the fall. Vancouver ended up with the worst record in the entire league and finished with the least amount of wins for the franchise since 1999. And after 3 seasons, the PWHL will double in size. They announced this morning that San Jose will be the 12th franchise to be a part of the league. California has been no stranger to being a trailblazer in expansion in hockey, being a part of the first NHL expansion with the Oakland Seals back in 1967. The league also set a record with 235 players declared and reported for the upcoming draft in mid-June, a draft where Vancouver holds the first overall pick. Meanwhile, the Blue Jays look to bounce back after allowing the Yankees to beat them 7-6 last night. Currently, the Blue Jays sit 7.5 games behind New York in their division and a full 10 points behind Tampa Bay.
0: Roads and weather.
1: Nothing to worry about on the roads right now. It's looking all clear on highways in our area. In our weather forecast, the chance of showers and the risk of a thunderstorm tonight dropping down to 7. The chance of showers with a high of 21 tomorrow afternoon. The chance of showers again tomorrow night dropping down to 5. And sunny with a high of 23 for Thursday. I'm Storm Lenny.

0: Hi, this is Bryce, joined by Emma from Stanley Humphreys Secondary School ahead of their 75th anniversary. Emma, thanks for coming in.
1: Yeah, thank you for having me. It's great to be here.
0: For sure. So what are we doing for the 75th anniversary? I think we have a big celebration coming up on Thursday.
1: Yeah, so we have a ton of stuff planned at the school. We have an open house from 5 to 7, and then our drama class will be performing after that. And then to top it all off, we have a movie starting at 8:30. It's going to be a great event. Our foods classes have stuff prepared, our like math department, English department. Got a lot of stuff going on.
0: Basically, every department of the school has come together to add their own little flavor to it. Does that kind of sound right?
1: Yeah, that's totally it.
0: If you want to check this out, you can drop in at any point on Thursday evening at Stanley Humphreys Secondary from 5 o'clock onwards. Celebrate 75 years of Stanley Humphreys Secondary. We're going to hear from Emma again as this week progresses. But let's get back to the music. The Blue Stones are on the go, and they're shaking off the rust.

0: One more time. It's Street Heart on the go. This is Bryce. I've been talking about toilet paper today, all right? Over or under? How should the roll go? It's tried to start a debate, but it turns out there's no debate here at all. Every single person who texted in or responded on Facebook said over. It looks cleaner. It's easier to grab. Honestly, when I see it under, something about it just looks wrong to me. It looks like there's something, some kind of glitch in the matrix. I don't even know. But I will give you this. If it's under, there are two reasons why that is logical. Pets and kids, right? Like my brother has a cat, and the cat will just take the entire roll off if it's over. So it has to be under. Either way, over is the right answer. And in a few minutes, we're going to uncover the odd origin of toilet paper.
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10: Hello, spring. 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
10: But longer.
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12: Gotta love spring on the goat.

0: back. Loser on the go. Time for Odd Origins. Today we've been talking toilet paper. But where did it come from? We've done the debate. Okay, should it be over or under? But the weirder question is, how did toilet paper even become a thing in the first place? Well, most of human history, people just used whatever was available. Leaves or moss or cloth, even old paper, whatever they had closest to them. And well, different cultures had different solutions depending on geography and class. But toilet paper as an actual manufactured product didn't really arrive until the 1800s. At the time, it was just sold in stacks of sheets, like bounce sheets or whatever. There weren't rolls. That came later in the late 1800s. And when early patents for rolled toilet paper started appearing, the illustrations showed it hanging over the front. So I guess that settles the debate. I don't know. That might actually be what created the debate. Civilizations, or one of civilization's longest harmless arguments, which direction should the roll face?
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all comes crashing with Metric on the go. I'm Bryce, wishing a happy 81st birthday to the Who's Pete Townshend, the man with the pen. He wasn't just writing songs, he was writing stories. At the time, rock was built around singles, but Pete was building albums that felt connected, building characters with emotions and ideas that carry from one track to the next. Songs that feel like they're part of something bigger, even if you're only catching a chapter. In a lot of ways, Townshend helped shift rock from just songs on a record into stories inside an album. That leads to albums like Tommy and Quadrophenia. The album isn't just a collection of songs. Quadrophenia is built around a character named Jimmy, a story shaped through recurring musical themes. Each of these themes represents a different emotional force inside the story, almost like pieces of Jimmy's fractured identity. Pete's theme is generally understood as transcendence, pushing beyond ego and identity. Jimmy is no longer just reacting to life, but feeling overwhelmed by something bigger than himself. Love. And love, reign over me. On the goat. Happy birthday, Pete.

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0: joy to the world. It's Three Dog Night on the GOAT. Almost 5 o'clock. 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